They say the best things in life are free. So why are we paying so much for our basic information and entertainment needs? The average cable TV bill has more than doubled in the last 10 years. The price of movie tickets keeps going up. So exactly what is free today anyway? Well, you're listening to it. 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We won't send you a bill. There are still some things you just shouldn't have to pay for.

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You're bringing a few old army buddies home. You're calling from a bar. Get away from there. No, not you, honey. I was talking to the baby. 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The doorbell. 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

0: irritated. 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
1: And this is Tom T. Hall. And I want to say hello to all my country music fans in New Zealand.
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0: The police will be on your streets tonight with their fleet of ACC stop buses for on-the-spot processing of drunk drivers. 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Maybe the street you drive along every night. So if you don't want to catch this bus and you're driving tonight, be sober. The ACC stop bus. Drink driving stops here.
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0: Friday. 5. 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
1: Gunsmoke, starring William Conrad, the story of the violence that moved west with young America, the story of a man who moved with it, Matt Dillon, United States Marshal. 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

0: Hi Brent, I'm in town, so give me a call. 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
1: Oh, I've lost an earring.
2: You wouldn't care.
0: Hi Brent, it's Kate. 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I had a big one with the girls. Are we still on for lunch with your parents?
3: One in four women suffer memory loss after drinking. 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

0: very much. Thank you very much for
1: love.
0: Thank you very much. Thank you very, very, very much. Thank you very much for
1: love.
0: Thank you very, very, very much. Thank you very much for the Sunday joints. Thank you very much. Thank you very, very, very much. Thank you very much for the Sunday joints.
1: And our cultural heritage.
2: National beverage.
1: Being fat.
2: Union Jack.
1: The nursery.

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2: 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I'm on Country Radio.

0: Mind the pedestrian, Susan. Turn the radio down. It's damn dangerous that loud. How about you ease off a bit, eh? Look, you shouldn't need to brake. Let the engine hold, drop down a gear. Not too close, Susan! You're not driving a bloody rally here. 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

0: lump of wood from Tennessee. 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I love you, woman, but when God made the killer, he made a rambling man. I don't mean any disrespect to myself about that, because you show me a man that ain't a rambling man, and I'm going to show you a hardtail.
1: All right.
0: And you show me a woman that ain't a woman, and I'll show you a man that don't act right. Think about that. For every fallen woman, there's 100 fallen men.

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flared off into that street light. And a vision filled his poor, poor heart with dread. For it was him lying drunk there in that gutter, clutching in his hand the letter that Johnny Walker read. And this is what it said.

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You, as the listener, have the right to complain to us if you feel our station has broken the code of broadcasting standards. 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

The devil went down to Georgia. He was looking for a soul to steal. He was in a bind because he was way behind and he was willing to make a deal. When he came across this young man sawing on a fiddle and playing it hot, and the devil jumped up on a hickory stump and said, "Boy, let me tell you what. I guess you didn't know it, but I'm a fiddle player too. And if you'd care to take a dare, I'll make a bet with you. Now you play pretty good fiddle, boy, but give the devil his due. 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

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Johnny said, "Devil, just come on back if you ever want to try again. 'Cause I told you once, you son of a gun, I'm

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1: Hello?

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0: Roger. 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
1: Female passenger in her early to mid-30s, thrown through back right window, scraped 10 metres along the road. Ambulance on its way.
2: The deceased, a male in his late teens, exited through the front window of the vehicle and was hit by an oncoming car. Do you copy?
3: Please don't let a short journey be your last journey. Always wear your safety belt.

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1: It's a quarter after one, I'm all alone and I need you now.
0: Leanne Womack.
1: He ought to know that by now.
0: And Luke Bryan.

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0: Around Dodge City and in the territory on West, there's just one way to handle the killers and the spoilers, and that's with a U.S. Marshal and the smell of Gunsmoke.
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1: We'd jump in our old Chevy van anytime they'd come around. Ray Price, Marty Robbins, old Conway getting down. And we all love Johnny Cash and the Tennessee too. But Hank could bring the teardrops raining down on you. Let's head for Hank and the Boys. Good music at its best. Hank and the Boys, old Merle and all the rest. What's

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0: Jamie O'Neill,
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0: I remember after school ball in sixth form, driving out to the beach for the after party. Saw a fair bit of the backseat that night.
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0: And a very good morning to you all out there in Country Music Land. It's about 4 minutes after six, 9.4 degrees outside the studio at the moment, and it is foggy. So let's have a look and see what's going on from Marlborough, Canterbury, north Otago, Dunedin. Mostly cloudy with patchy morning drizzle about Canterbury, showers developing in the afternoon, possibly thunder inland. Central Otago, Clutha, Southland, Fiordland, a mainly fine morning, but areas of early fog, isolated showers from late afternoon, some of them could be heavy, and the Chatham Islands is cloudy. So let's have a look for Christchurch today. Your high is 17, a low of 10, 11.9 currently, a 24 coming nor'easter, no rainfall. Low cloud with patchy morning drizzle, then a chance of an evening shower. Northeast is strong in exposed places, easing at night. And sunrise view, 6.46. And to Oamaru. Today's high is 16, below 9, 11.3 currently. A 6K nor'easterly there at the moment. Cloud breaking up the afternoon, then a chance of an evening shower. Northeast is dying out in the evening. And sunrise at 6.51. Through to Dunedin today, high of expected 16, low of 11, currently with an 11K nor'easterly. 12 is the temperature at the moment. And today, areas of low cloud about the Otago Peninsula, otherwise fine, with north-easterly. So partly cloudy today for you guys. And sunrise at 6.52. Tagore, it's 6.8 currently, 21 high with a low of 9, a 7K nor'easterly. And mainly fine, chance of a shower late afternoon, early evening, northeasterlies for a time in the afternoon, early evening. Sunrise 6.57 in Invercargill. 20 the high with a low of 9, 8.2 currently, a 7K easterly. And if we have a look and see, sunrise this morning at 1 minute after 7. So where's the hottest place to be? Let's have a look and see. New Plymouth at 15.8. Tiano at 4.2 is the coldest. Christchurch is Port Hills at 31K is the windiest. And Mahia at 0.8 millimetres is the wettest. So that's the brief look at the weather, full weather update on the half hour. 7 after 6 it is. Let's get back to feeling good with, I think Isla Grant's going to kick us off this morning.
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0: Zephaniah O'Hara is the name of that guy. And listening to the music is.
1: No.
0: Yeah. And Ina Grant with an old country church. Is Russ Conway.

It's Kenny Dale, Only Love Can Break a Heart. And Trudy, before that, there was Russ Conway. Here's Mel Howell.

That's Headband, a Kiwi group, and Ballad of Jacques Lemur, and before that, Miss Her All Ever Again, and that there was with Mel Howell. Here's the Rascal Flatts.

0: That's yours if you wanted this from Rascal Flatts. Well, take a look at the old weather, shall we? It's a foggy old start to the day here in the deep south, 9.6 degrees outside the studio. Northland, Auckland, Waikato and Coromandel, partly cloudy with a chance of a shower. Rain about Northland tonight, possibly heavy. Waitomo to Wellington, the Bay of Plenty, the central high country, partly cloudy, isolated showers this afternoon and evening. Gisborne to the Wairarapa, occasional drizzle. Patchy about Wairarapa, fine spells and isolated showers developing this afternoon. For Nelson, it's drizzly. Showers, drizzly showers developing this morning, but heavier inland and turning to rain tonight. For Bulletin at Westland, a cloud increasing with showers from afternoon, especially about the ranges where some may be heavy and thundery. For Marlborough, Canterbury North, Otago and Dunedin, mostly cloudy with patchy morning drizzle about Canterbury. Showers developing this afternoon, possibly inland, heavier and thundery inland. For central Otago, Clutha, Southland and Fiordland, mainly fine morning, but areas of early fog, isolated showers from late afternoon. Some of them could be heavy, and the Chatham Islands is cloudy. So, let's take a look and see. Sort of the heaviest, the current extremes. New Plymouth at 15.3 is the hottest, Twisel at 3.8 is the coldest, Christchurch at Port Hills at 33k is the windiest, and also the wettest at 0.4 millimetres. So we'll go to Christchurch and see, Invercargill actually, and see for us today. High expected is 20 with a low of 9, 7.7 currently, a 6k nor'easter. And we have foggy old start of the day, which we do. And then partly cloudy for the rest of the day and 20 degrees, yeah. So morning fog to clear, then fine. Late afternoon, early evening, and could be a shower. Sunrise, it's 1 minute after 7. And tomorrow, what do we got for tomorrow? Why hasn't that come up? Don't worry about it. Tomorrow it's just fine with northerlies there, because it's a nice fine day tomorrow as well. And the hottest place to be yesterday was Murchison, 24.9. And Invercargill, we were 20.4. It was a lovely day. 29 on the list we were. You don't need it any... to me, you don't need it any hotter than that. Mount Cook at 2.6 was the coldest. Invercargill 6.6. The wettest place was Wairoa at 17.8 millimetres of rain. We didn't have any. And the windiest place was Fielding at 59, along with Littleton, 59 k's. Invercargill 24. So from there we'll go to Christchurch now and see the 12 degrees at the moment, 17 high with a low of 10, a 22k easterly. Low cloud with patchy morning drizzle and chance of an evening shower. North easterly strong in exposed places and sunrise at 6.46. And tomorrow looks to be lovely and fine. So let's go and have a look for yesterday. Oh dear, we're about to say we're down here. Used to be so quick to do these things, and now it's a pain in the old, what do you call it? So yesterday, Christchurch had 14.5, 81 on the list, the coldest 9.9, and the windiest was 54 k's. To Oamaru for you today, a high expected 16, a low of 9, 7k nor'easters at the moment, 11.3 at the moment is the temperature, and cloud breaking up in the afternoon, then a chance of an evening shower. Northeast is dying out in the evening, and sunrise for you at 6.51. And tomorrow looks to be lovely and fine. And we go down and have a look for yesterday. Was 12.1, 92 on the list, the coldest for 9.3, and the wind got up to 22 k's. In Dunedin, at the moment, 12.1, 16 high with a low of 11, with 11 k nor'easterlies. There is a low cloud about our Otago Peninsula, otherwise fine with northeasterly, so partly cloudy today. Sunrise at 6:52. And tomorrow, it'll be fine all day. Looks like a nice day tomorrow. And yesterday, was 16 degrees, 73 on the list. The coldest was 10.6, and the wind got up to 35 k's. And Gore, today's high is 21 with a low of 9, 6.7 at the moment, got a 7 k northeasterly. Mainly fine. Chance of a shower late afternoon, early evening, northeasterly for a time in the afternoon and early evening, and sunrise at 6:57. And yes, tomorrow it'll be a fine day all day. And yesterday for Gore, it was 20.3, 33 on the list. The coldest there was 7.1, 0.2 millimetres of rain, and the wind got to 22 k, so that's the weather.
1: Well, welcome to another edition of Back Porch Bluegrass. I'm your host, Paul Trenwith. 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
2: 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You

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And I longed for fame and worldly acclaim. And a hunger for these things filled my very soul. But then you came along, and now I know I was wrong. For in your eyes I can see the greatest treasure in all the world, the treasure of your love for me.

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His name is Rod. He wants to play in our backyard. Can he, Daddy? Can he, Daddy? Please, Daddy." Was it really so long ago she'd come to me and she'd want to know, "Dad, there's a boy outside. His name is Lee. He wants to carry my books for me. Can he, Dad? 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

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His name is Tom. He wants to take me to the prom. 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He's cute, Papa. 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My, how my little girl had grown. Now it was, Father, there's a boy outside. His name is Eddie. He wants to know if we can go steady. Can we, Father? Yes, Father? Can we borrow the car, Pop? Yes, it seems like only yesterday I heard my lovely daughter say, Dad, there's a boy outside. His name is Jim. He asked me if I'd marry him. I said, yes, Dad. Got something in your eye, Dad? I love him, Dad.

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Oh, and oh yes, there's another man in my little girl's life. Hiya, Dad. There's a boy outside. His name is Tim. I told him Grandpa was gonna babysit with him. Thanks, Dad. Bless you, Dad. Good night, Dad.

That's Archie Campbell. And before that was You Are My Treasure. And that there is from Jack Green. Sending out to my girl. Here's Cadence and Co.

Rosa Dexys from Johnny Lee and Lane Brody. Well, it's good to see the old songs being rejuvenated again. There's Graham Clark, our mate there from Australia. He's got this one going. Let's have a listen.

He makes quite a good job, that Graham does, at the old Crystal Gale number. Wrong road it, wrong road again. All right, is Shelley Tennyson.

Yes, Amanda, good, the late, great Tony Williams. And take us through Top of the Air. What have we got? Oh, that's a bit long. Oh, we could try this one here from Chet Atkins.

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0: Good morning, I'm Sarah Bradley. The Nobel Peace Prize has been awarded to a former International Criminal Court judge who oversaw a United Nations report that concluded that Israel has committed genocide in Gaza. The Nobel Committee in Norway, which awards the prize, has praised Navi Pillay for her efforts to promote peace and international law. The committee said Ms. Pillay's work on the International Criminal Court, as well as the International Criminal Tribunal for Rwanda, underlines the importance of maintaining an organized international order. The committee has declined to comment on the demand from the United States President Donald Trump that he should win the Peace Prize. The Animal Law Association is disappointed Labor and National have not backed a ban on fireworks. New Zealand First has pledged to introduce legislation within the first 100 days of a new government to ban the public sale and private use of fireworks. Association President Marcelo Rodriguez Ferreira says about 65% of New Zealanders support the ban, and a petition attracted more than 95,000 signatures.
1: There's just no good justification for the continued sale of fireworks for personal use in this country. So I'm glad that New Zealand First has recommitted to it. I believe the Green Party had already sort of established in their policy platform that they would restrict the ban of fireworks. And I'm just so disappointed that the major parties, so to speak, haven't followed suit.
0: The National Party and ACT rejected a ban this year. A Dunedin cancer patient says the lack of public dermatology services in the city left his GP struggling to find answers as his skin condition persisted. Health New Zealand plans to provide clinics in the south through a service based in Christchurch. But Mark Baxter has started a petition for dermatology services based in Dunedin that would cover Otago and Southland. He says his T-cell lymphoma diagnosis came after his GP sent photographs and descriptions of his condition through a medical network, and a dermatologist recommended further tests.
2: It was just down to luck that this particular dermatologist happened to notice the pictures and take an interest in the case.
0: Max Baxter says he does not want any other patient to be left in the same position. Three Saudi Arabian nationals have been killed in two attacks on the international airport in the capital, Riyadh. Yemen's Houthis say they attacked the airport with two ballistic missiles. Auckland Transport is urging passengers heading to the first Bledisloe Cup test to be patient. More than 45,000 people are expected at Eden Park tonight for the game between the All Blacks and the Wallabies, with around half anticipated to take advantage of free bus and train travel included with their match ticket. Spokesperson Todd Hurley says passengers should allow extra time.
3: Even though we've got more trains, a train itself takes about 1,000 people, so it does take a lifetime to load each one. You know, just like any sport event around the world, it takes time to clear the crowd. We've got to have, you know, over 45,000 people leaving at once, so do expect it to be busy.
0: Todd Hurley says the busiest queues can be avoided by checking the wait times. In sport, Northland is through to rugby's NPC semi-finals after a tight 26-21 win over Tasman. They fought back from 12-0 down in the first half, eventually outscoring their rivals 4-3 in the game. Today's quarterfinals will see Otago host Hawke's Bay and North Harbour play Taranaki. A solid outing from Liam Lawson in practice and sprint qualifying for the weekend's Formula One Grand Prix in Singapore. He was 10th fastest in the first practice and then qualified 8th for the sprint race.
4: It was good, honestly. Q2 was probably the better lap, honestly. The soft, it was the first time we'd run it today. So it was a little bit unknown. A lot more grip than expected, to be honest. But yeah, very happy.
0: And Australia's 187-6 at stumps against South Africa after day one of the first cricket test in Durban. Matt Renshaw's the highest scoring batter so far for Australia, posting an unbeaten 46. Play finished early due to bad light. That's the news. coming right up, but first I've got the short forecast from Met Service to midnight tonight. Northland, Auckland, Waikato and Coromandel, partly cloudy with the chance of a shower. Rain about Northland tonight, possibly heavy. Waitomo to Wellington, also Bay of Plenty and the Central High Country, partly cloudy with isolated showers this afternoon and evening. Gisborne to Wairarapa, occasional drizzle, patchy about Wairarapa, fine spells and isolated showers developing this afternoon. Nelson, drizzly showers developing this morning, but heavier showers inland, turning to rain tonight. Buller to Westland, cloud increasing with showers from afternoon, especially about the ranges where some may be heavy and thundery. Marlborough, Canterbury, North Otago and Dunedin, mostly cloudy with patchy morning drizzle about Canterbury. Showers developing afternoon, possibly thundery inland. For central Otago, Clutha, Southland and Fiordland, a mainly fine morning, but areas of early fog, isolated showers from late afternoon, some could be heavy. And for the Chatham Islands, cloudy. Now to the main centres. This is also valid to tonight, midnight tonight, and also from Met Service. Auckland, partly cloudy with the chance of a light shower, mainly at night. Northeasterlies developing in the morning and 20. Tauranga, cloudy periods with the chance of an afternoon shower. Northerlies for a time, afternoon and early evening, 20. Hamilton, often cloudy with the chance of a shower from afternoon. Northeasterlies for a time, afternoon and early evening, 21. Wellington, cloud increasing and the chance of a shower from afternoon, light winds and 19. Christchurch, low cloud with patchy morning drizzle, then the chance of an evening shower, northeasterly, strong and exposed places, easing at night, 17. And Dunedin, areas of low cloud about Otago Peninsula, otherwise fine, northeasterlies, and your high will be 16 degrees.
5: And for Oamaru today, a high expected 16, a low 9, 11.2 currently, and got a cloud breaking up in the afternoon, then a chance of an evening shower. Northeasterlies dying out in the evening. And to Gore today, a high expected 21 with a low of 9, 6.8 currently. And got a mainly fine chance of a shower late afternoon, early evening. Northeasterlies for a time in the afternoon. So a partly cloudy day today, and 7 minutes after 8 sunset. And to Invercargill, high today for us is 20 with a low of 9. 6 K nor'easters at the moment, 7.4 is the temperature currently. And we have morning fog clearing to fine, then a chance of a shower late afternoon or early evening. Southeasterlies for a time in the afternoon and early evening. And sunset for us is at 7 minutes after 8. Currently here at the studio, 9.4 outside, and very foggy outside there. It's now 9 after 7.
6: Well, welcome to another edition of Back Porch Bluegrass. I'm your host, Paul Trenwith. 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
8: Blair's a mate, friends with everyone, and always the life of the party. Last night wasn't any different. And he ended up crashing on your couch. He's up now, looking a little dodgy and heading towards his car. Do you chuck an empty beer can at him and tell him to shut the damn door? 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You'll even cook him some brekkie. What would a mate do? If you stop a drink driver, you're a bloody legend.

I love that one there from Miranda Lambert, All Kinds of Kinds. Here's Connie Smith, The Ribbon and Agnes.

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0: Jimmy Buffett with Margaritaville. Right outside here is 9.1 degrees and it's very foggy. Let's have a look and see what's going on for Northern Auckland, Waikato, Continental. Partly cloudy, chance of a shower. Rain about Northland tonight, possibly heavy. Waitomo to Wellington. Also the Bay of Plenty, Central High Country. Partly cloudy, isolated shower this afternoon and evening. Gisborne to the Wairarapa, occasional drizzle. Patchy about the Wairarapa. Fine spells and isolated showers developing this afternoon. For Nelson, drizzle. Drizzly showers developing this morning, but heavier showers inland turning to rain tonight. For Buller to Western, cloud increasing with showers from afternoon, especially about the ranges, where some may be heavy and thundery. For Marlborough, Canterbury North, Otago, Dunedin, mostly cloudy with patchy morning drizzle about Canterbury, showers developing in the afternoon, possibly thundery inland. And for the central Otago, Clutha, Southland, Fiordland, a mainly fine morning, but areas of early fog. Isolated showers from late afternoon, some heavy. And the Chatham Islands cloudy. So let's go to Invercargill and find out today. Our high is 20, with a low of 9, 7 currently. And we have morning fog clearing to fine, then a chance of a shower late afternoon, early evening. Cloud lowering at night, southeasties for a time in the afternoon. So, sunset for us is 7 minutes after 8. And tomorrow we get fine with northerlies turning westerlies. So tomorrow's going to be a nice day. And if we take a look and see the extremes of yesterday, Murchison was number one at 24.9. And for Cargo we got 20.4. Number 29 on the list, the coldest place was Mount Cook at 2.6, Invercargill 6.6. The wettest place was Wairoa at 17.8 millimetres of rain, we didn't have any, and the windiest place was Fielding and Littleton, both at 59 k's, Invercargill 24. So we'll go to Christchurch and see that 17, the high with a low of 10, 11.9 at the moment, currently with a 22 k nor'easterly. Low cloud with patchy morning drizzle, then the chance of an evening shower. Northeasterly strong in exposed places, easing at night. So drizzle through to partly cloudy. Sunset at 7:48. And tomorrow should be fine with northeasterly dying out in the evening. And yesterday, there was, for Christchurch, it was 14.5, 81 on the list. The coldest there was 9.9, and the wind got up to 54 k's. To Oamaru for you, a high of today of 16, a low of 9, 11.2 at the moment, and got low cloud lifting this morning as fine breaks developed, then low cloud returning at night, northeasties dying out this evening. Sunset at 7:56, and yesterday's high there was 12.1, 92 on the list, the coldest 9.3, and the wind got to 22 k's. And Dunedin, today for you, a high of 16, a low of 11, 9 k nor'easters there at the moment, and the temperature currently is at 12.1. Cloud breaking up this morning, then a chance of a shower from late afternoon, cloud lowering at night with north-easterlies, and sunset is at 7:59. Tomorrow should be northerlies dying out in the morning. So a nice fine day tomorrow. And for yesterday, Dunedin City had 16, 73 on the list. The coldest there was 10.6. And the wind got up to 35 k's in Gore. Today's high is 21, the low of 9, 6.7 at the moment. We've got a 7 k nor'easter. Mainly fine. Chance of a shower late afternoon, early evening. Northeast-ish for a time this afternoon and early evening. And sunset at 7 minutes after 8. And yesterday's high for Gore was 20.3. 33 on the list. The coldest was 7.1. 0.2 millimetres of rain. And the wind got to 22 k's.
1: 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I'm your host, Paul Trenwith. Hopefully you'll be with me for the next hour as we listen to some of the best of bluegrass music. And there's a real grab bag of different music here, and I hope you're going to enjoy it along with me, because I know I am.
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0: Right, the Bluff Maritime Museum is open the weekends from 12:30 to 4:30, adults $5, children 2. 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The Invercargill Library's open from 10 to 4. 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The Bluff Library's open from 10 to 1. And the Museum and Art Space is open from 10 to 2. Orphan's Aid Shop in Dunedin at 145 King Edward Street open today from 10 to 1. And

coming up on the 17th and 18th. Tiratonga Racetrack will be all go again. And the Saturday's the endurance racing of the years, followed by on Sunday the Noel McIntyre Drainage Club Saloon Series. And that's a free one on Sunday, but you've got to pay for Saturday's one. It doesn't say how much for Saturday, but you'll find out when you get there. So you pay at the gate. Winton Community Market is on the Presbyterian Church Hall on the 17th, with crafts, homemade manufactured products, baking and toys, and the Halloween party put on by all of the Rotary Clubs in Invercargill, I don't know how many there are. It's on the 31st at the Stumpery in Queen's Park from 3 to 6 p.m. It's free and safe for everyone. They will have several Halloween themed games going, along with an art and paint station and a free barbecue. If you need Rawley's products or maybe a bike to get around, maybe a brand new e-bike, Graham's got them, 541 Tay Street, 217 6070. And the Community Fridge and Pantry at 46 Hawke Street in New Brighton is open every day from 8 a.m. to 6 p.m. for fresh produce, breads, dry goods, all available there. And Graham Robbie wanting empty egg cartons. All the eggs he gets from the farm each day. $7 a dozen, he sells the eggs for. He's at 45 Bowman Street.

0: And Winston Peters will be at the Boys High School from 2 o'clock this afternoon. That's Bill Saxman Bodle with Something in the Way She Moves.
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0: a jackpot prize. 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
1: Well, you got the gist of who that was. 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It's Shelby Lynn.

0: Fly Me Down from Shelby Lynn. It's going 15 away from 8. Here's Willie Nelson and Mary Kay Price.
1: I got a real important job in a large office building, riding people in an elevator. I drive a 57 Chevrolet, busted tail lights, burned out valves, and a leaky radiator. And I wear a $20 suit that I bought from JCPenney's back in 1962. But I've got something to brag about.

that's the boys around here from Blake Shelton and the Pistol Annies with Miranda Lambert, of course, and the Pistol Annies. Merle Haggard was one of the best songs ever brought out.

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0: Good morning, I'm Sarah Bradley. This year's Nobel Peace Prize has gone to a former International Criminal Court judge who oversaw a United Nations report that concluded that Israel has committed genocide in Gaza. The Nobel Committee in Norway, which awards the prize, has praised Navi Pillay for her efforts to promote peace and international law. Responding from Nuremberg, where she's attending a legal conference, Judge Pillay commented on the UN findings she's led.
1: One of the main reactions to that report is paying tribute to me for my courage. And you can imagine how surprised I was. Why would you need courage to speak the truth? You interpret the law, you look at all the facts, so it's an impartial decision-making.
0: Israel denies it has committed genocide against Palestinians. Federated Farmers says more water storage could help farmers move into higher value crops and boost productivity across rural New Zealand. National says its proposed $300 million scheme for low-cost loans for water storage could allow another 400,000 hectares of farmland to be irrigated. Federated Farmers water storage spokesperson Richard Dawkins says it will allow some land to transition to higher value production.
2: So you're talking about high value horticulture, viticulture and increased dairy production as well. And the important thing there is you're seeing increased productivity on those parcels of land.
0: Richard Dawkins says benefits will depend on local conditions and environmental limits. A Dunedin cancer patient says the lack of public dermatology services in the city left his GP struggling to find answers as his skin condition persisted. Mark Baxter, who has been diagnosed with a rare blood cancer, has started a petition for the government to fund dermatology services based in Dunedin for the southern region. Te Whatu Ora Health New Zealand plans to provide clinics in the south through a regional service based in Christchurch. But Mr. Baxter says people in Dunedin should not have to rely on luck to get the specialist care that they need. An Auckland rental property was polluted so badly by a large-scale methamphetamine lab that it needed to be decontaminated five times. Open Justice reports the Tennessee Tribunal ordered former tenant Han Jiang to pay her landlord the maximum sum of $100,000 after she manufactured methamphetamine in the home, rendering it uninhabitable. The interior had to be completely refurbished and the home failed to sell after it became known locally as the Meth House. Jiang was arrested and sentenced to 3 years in prison after a police search found an active large-scale clandestine lab. One room had the highest concentration of the drug ever seen by the tribunal. The French government has made its first sign of giving ground to teenage protesters with a promise of 3,000 extra supply teachers in the coming days. Education Minister Edouard Geoffrey made the offer after another day of sometimes violent demonstrations by high school students. 6,900 people have now been arrested, 86% of whom are under the age of 18 since protests began, centred around demands for more resources in secondary education. Thieves have stolen 30,000 bottles of wine, collectively worth about $10 million, from a prestigious Italian winery. Marchese Antonori, one of Italy's biggest family-owned wineries, said the theft at its storage facility in Tuscany took place as the company was preparing to ship a consignment to customers abroad. At least seven masked men are believed to have deactivated the alarms, disabled the cameras, and used company forklifts to load two large trucks of the company's prized Tiernanello, Solaia, and Guaro El Tasso Tuscan Reds. It's the largest theft of its kind in Italy. In sport, a gutsy 26-21 win over Tasman has earned Northland a semi-final spot in rugby's NPC. They trailed 12-0 early in the game, but Northland showed plenty of fight to mount a successful comeback to continue their dream of winning a first-ever title. And captain Rivers Rehana was buzzing after the game, speaking to Sky Sport.
3: A lot of fatigue in the legs, it's probably from our defence. A few mistakes on attack, but we'll look to fix that up. But just awesome to get the win in front of our people and to earn ourselves another week is pretty cool.
0: In motorsport, Liam Lawson's qualified 8th fastest for tonight's sprint race at the Singapore Formula One Grand Prix. Red Bull driver Max Verstappen will start the race from pole position just ahead of George Russell. And New Zealand golfer Dan Hilliers remained on the pace at the halfway stage of the Open de España in Madrid. He's fired a 2-under-69 in the second round and is just 3 shots off the lead. That's the news. I've got the Met Service forecasts for you, the short forecast to start until midnight tonight. For Northland, Auckland, Waikato and Coromandel, partly cloudy with the chance of a shower. Rain about Northland tonight, possibly heavy. Waitomo to Wellington, also Bay of Plenty and the Central High Country, partly cloudy with isolated showers this afternoon and evening. Gisborne to Wairarapa, occasional drizzle, patchy about Wairarapa, fine spells and isolated showers developing this afternoon. Nelson, drizzly showers developing this morning, but heavier showers inland, turning to rain tonight. Buller to Westland, cloud increasing with showers from afternoon, especially about the ranges where some may be heavy and thundery. Marlborough, Canterbury, North Otago and Dunedin, mostly cloudy with patchy morning drizzle about Canterbury, showers developing in the afternoon, possibly thundery inland. Central Otago, Clutha, Southland and Fiordland, a mainly fine morning but areas of early fog, isolated showers from late afternoon, some could be heavy. And for the Chatham Islands, cloudy. Now to the main centres, also valid until midnight tonight. Auckland, partly cloudy with a chance of a light shower, mainly at night, northeasterlies developing in the morning and 20. Tauranga, cloudy periods with a chance of an afternoon shower, northerlies for a time, afternoon and early evening and 20. Hamilton, often cloudy with a chance of a shower from afternoon, northeasterlies for a time, afternoon and early evening and 21. Wellington, cloud increasing and the chance of a shower from afternoon, light winds with 19. Christchurch, low cloud with patchy morning drizzle, then the chance of an evening shower, northeasterlies strong in exposed places, easing at night and 17. And Dunedin, areas of low cloud about Otago Peninsula, otherwise fine, northeasterlies, and your high will be 16.
4: For Oamaru at the moment, it's 11.2, 60 in the high with a low of 9. And low cloud lifting this morning, fine breaks developing, then low cloud returning at night. And to Gore today, a high expected of 21 with a low of 9, 8 degrees currently and a 6K nor'easter. And mainly fine, chance of a shower late afternoon, early evening, northeasties for a time in the afternoon and early evening. And sunset is at 7 after 8 in Frimbercargill. High today of 20 with a low of 9, currently with a 4K easterly. Temperature at the moment is 7.4 degrees and it's morning fog clearing to fine, and then a chance of a shower late afternoon and early evening, cloud lowering at night, southeasterlies for a time this afternoon, sunset for us is 7 after 8. And the hottest place at the moment to be in, we can go and find that one there, it's New Plymouth at 15.8. Wainui Mata at 6, the coldest. Christchurch Port Hills, 33K is the windiest and also the wettest at 0.1 millimetres. 10 after 8.
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No, we don't play ABBA very much on our radio, but that's a good one. Fernando, it's called. And before that, Shania Twain. That impressed me much. She says, here's Jerry Wallace.

Yes, Kiwi Lynn Towner on there with Wallflower Waltz. I never really knew you. And that there was Tony Goodacre and Jerry Wallace with Shutters and Boards. Here is, where'd I see her? Loretta Lynn.

0: this Rocky Top Tennessee, of course, from Rodolin. It's 8:30. And the sun's shining here in the deep south, and it's partly cloudy, and it's 12 degrees outside the studio. So what's going on around the country for Northland, Auckland, Waikato, Coromandel? Partly cloudy, chance of a shower, rain about Northland tonight, possibly heavy. Waitomo to Wellington, including the Bay of Plenty, the central high country. Partly cloudy, isolated showers this afternoon and evening. From Gisborne to the Wairarapa, mostly cloudy at first with patchy drizzle. Fine spells and isolated showers developing from this afternoon. Buller to Westland, cloud increasing. Showers from afternoon, especially about the ranges where some may be heavy and thundery. From Nelson, Marlborough, Canterbury, North Otago, Dunedin. Mostly cloudy to start with patchy drizzle, fine breaks and scattered showers developing this afternoon with thunderstorms possible inland, then rain from Nelson tonight. For central Otago, Clutha and Southland and Fiordland, mainly fine, chance of fog this morning and isolated showers from afternoon. Some of them could be heavy and the Chatham Islands is cloudy. So, let's go to Invercargill to see what's going on for us today. High of 20, low of 9. 7.8 at the moment, 6k easterly. We have morning fog clearing to fine, which is doing now, and it's going to be fine most of the day. Cloud lowering to at night, south easterlies for a time this afternoon. And sunset will be at 7 minutes after 8. Tomorrow is going to be fine with northerlies turning westerlies in the morning. The hottest place to be, current extremes in Whanganui, 16.3, Twisel 7.5, the coldest, Christchurch is Port Hills, 39k is the windiest and also the wettest at 1 millimetre. And yesterday's highs and lows, looks like Murchison was number 1, 24.9. Invercargill, we were number 29 on the list at 20.4. The coldest place was Mount Cook at 2.6, Invercargill 6.6. The wettest place was Wairoa at 17.8 millimetres, and we didn't have any. And the windiest place was Fielding and Littleton, both at 59k's, Invercargill 24. So off to Christchurch we go and find the high there today, 17, a low of 10, 12.1 at the moment, at 20k easterly. And low cloud with patchy morning drizzle, then the chance of an evening shower, north-easterly strong in exposed places, easing at night. And sunset is at 7.48. Tomorrow looks to be nice and fine. And we take a look and see the latest picture, because it comes through. Latest picture? No, it's no webcam picture. Oh, slack. All right, yesterday's extreme for Christchurch was 14.5, 81 on the list. The coldest was 9.9, and the wind got up to 54 k's to Oamaru. Today's high 16, a low of 9, 11.3 currently, and got low cloud lifting this morning, fine breaks developing. Northeasterlies dying out this evening, and sunset is 7.56. And yesterday, Oamaru had 12.1, number 92 on the list. Coldest there was 9.3, and the wind got up to 22 k's. In Dunedin, today's high for you, 17, a low of 11, 12.2 currently, and got 11 k northeasterly. And you got cloud breaking up this morning, then the chance of a shower from late afternoon. Cloud lowering at night with northeasterlies and sunset at 7.59. And if we take a look at then your webcam shows it's very, very foggy or something misty going on there. You cannot see anything hardly at all. It's just all dark and Anyway. Dunedin City, 16 degrees yesterday, 73 on the list. The coldest got was 10.6, and the wind was 35 k's. In Gore today, a high expected is 21 with a low of 9, 8.6 currently. Morning fine, chance of a shower late afternoon, early evening. Northeasterlies for a time in the afternoon, early evening. And looks to be a good day tomorrow through there. And yesterday for for Gore was 20.3, 33 on the list. The coldest there was 7.1. And the wind got up to 22 k's. This is the weather.
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0: Yes, the late, great Les Thomas. The Bluff Maritime Museum was open on the weekends from 12.30 to 4.30. 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The Invercargill Library is open from 10 to 4. And the Museum of Riverton is open from 10 to 4 every day. $9 adults, children free. Oh, the park run. That's all. It's all running now. Starts 8 o'clock. Forgot about that one. Dolphin's Aid Shop in Dunedin, 145 King Edward Street, is open today from 10 to 1.

And there's harness racing. The next one is on the 25th, Sunday the 25th, Labour Weekend, down at Ascot Park there, Raceway. And coming up on the 17th and 18th is the Tiratonga Park Racing, car racing in there. The second on the Sunday, if you have to pay for the Saturday lot, pay at the gate, doesn't say how much. But the Sunday, it's free for the Noel McIntyre Drainage Club Saloon Series commencing the 1978 Classic Saloons. Also on the program, while a regular trial will add a bit of variety to the lineup. So the program on Sunday is a free one. The Winton Community Market is the Winton Presbyterian Church Hall and Precincts is on the 17th from 10 a.m. to 1 p.m. And a Halloween party is on the 31st, being put on by all the Rotary Clubs of Invercargill at the Stumpies in Queen's Park. That's a hard case, calling Stumpies. All the trees have been cut down, so we no longer call Queen's Park Queen's Park, we call it Stumpies. It's Stumpery at Queen's Park. Anyway, 3 to 6 p.m, it's a free event and safe for everyone. They'll have several Halloween themed games going, along with an art and paint station. Also a free barbecue, so there we are. Be some scoffers going on there for that one. If you need Rorty's products, Pure Hemp products, or maybe a bike or an e-bike, talk to Graham. He's at 217-6070-541 Tay Street. The New Brighton Community Fridge and Pantry is open every day at 46 Hawke Street in New Brighton from 8 a.m. to 6 p.m. with fresh produce, breads, dry goods, all available there. And Graham Robertson is always looking for empty egg cartons. He has eggs from the farm coming in every day. He needs cartons to put the eggs in. Sells the eggs at $7 a dozen. He's at 45 Bowman Street. Phone number 218-3352. And that was Les Thomas playing "When My Blue Moon Turns to Gold Again." Here's George Strait.

So I Just Want to Dance With You from George Strait. It's about 17 away from 9. Well, 2003, a young 19-year-old girl from Texas walked into the National Star stage with nothing but a guitar and a dream. She outlasted 9 grueling weeks and came in third place. But one of the judges on that particular panel was a Sunny executive and realised that the girl who sang Texas When I Die was destined for something much bigger than just a trophy. So she was signed up with them, and she is now holds more ACM awards than anyone else who had ever lived. So going from third place in its competition to doing something amazing. And I just love her. And here she is. Well, this is the song. Oops, what's the wrong one? Be a hard case playing that one. All right, here she is. It's Miranda Lambert.

0: Thank you.
1: Yeah, so cute. Thank you. From Randall Emmett. Yes, it's a great girl. And she's won more ACM awards than anyone else ever. So that's a little girl from 2003 who thought, well, I'm going to take my guitar and enter this competition. Came in third, and now she's number one. And there's another number one girl who had her number one title, you might say, if there is a title, for best soprano in country music, with Kerry Underwood took it off her. But here's Martina McBride. What a great voice she's got.

0: There's Ace Cannon there with some Louis Blues.
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0: Good morning, I'm Sarah Bradley. A strong 7.6 magnitude earthquake struck near the southern coast of Panama today at a depth of 10 kilometres. New Zealand's National Emergency Management Agency says there is no tsunami threat to New Zealand. There were no immediate reports of damage in Panama, but television footage showed people evacuating buildings. The quake's epicentre was close to the rural community of La Pilatosa, in a sparsely populated part of the country. The quake was felt in the capital, Panama City, as well as in the capital of neighbouring Costa Rica. The US tsunami warning system showed potential tsunami threats across much of Central America's Pacific coast, as well as in Colombia and Ecuador. There's also a possible tsunami threat to Guam and the Northern Marianas. This year's Nobel Peace Prize has gone to a former International Criminal Court judge who oversaw United Nations reports on Rwanda, Myanmar and Gaza. The Nobel Committee in Norway, which awards the prize, praised Navi Pillay for her efforts to promote peace and international law. Speaking at the ceremony, she called on the world to uphold international law.
1: These efforts that we are now seeing, which are attempts to weaken international criminal justice, endanger the progress painstakingly made since Nuremberg, and they risk returning us to a world in which power rather than law determines whose suffering matters.
0: Navi Pillay is a South African who was a leader in opposing apartheid. The Trump administration has imposed sanctions on the International Criminal Court as it implements what it's describing as a campaign to cripple the institution. Secretary of State Marco Rubio said the court had illegally and unfairly targeted Americans and Israelis. The BBC's Tom Bateman is in Washington.
2: This is sanctioning the entire International Criminal Court as an institution. So it's a major acceleration, basically, in the Trump administration's determination to blow up this court, which is what it wants to do. It says it wants to dismantle it brick by brick if necessary. What that would mean in terms of these sanctions is any financial institution that operates with the court, i.e., you know, pays its salaries, helps operate its technical systems, couldn't interact with the dollar-based system internationally. Now, that means that basically no bank based in Europe of a size that the ICC needs could really work with it. So it's intended to collapse the court.
0: The chief censor says video of an American military execution by firing squad might not be classified as objectionable and banned in New Zealand. The United States Defense Secretary says when Nadal Hassan, a former army psychiatrist who killed several people, is shot to death in December, it will be publicly live streamed. The classification office says it cannot classify a live stream while it is taking place, but it says graphic footage of an execution may only be age restricted. A homicide investigation has been launched in Christchurch after two people have died and a further two are in a serious condition. Police were called to an address on Oliver's Road in the suburb of Phillipstown overnight. Two people are in custody and police are not seeking anybody else. The Animal Law Association is questioning whether New Zealand First will follow through on a promise to ban the public sale and private use of fireworks if it is part of the next government. It's promising to introduce legislation within the first 100 days of a new government. But spokesperson Marcelo Rodriguez Ferreira says a pre-election commitment is no guarantee the ban will become law.
3: My concern would be that a similar approach to this in a new parliament, if they simply use a members' bill approach, that it may not be something that they are 100% committed to and instead simply say it and make these policies to get the headline and then move on.
0: National and ACT both rejected a ban in July. A psychologist says there is a strong connection between parents' well-being and children's mental health. New Zealand Health Survey data has found that 1 in 8 children aged between 2 and 14 experience emotional or behavioural changes, while 1 in 16 have an unmet need for professional support. Jackie Rieck says children are more likely to thrive when parents are less stressed. Auckland Transport is preparing for the biggest test of the new public transport network following the opening of the City Rail Link. More than 45,000 people are expected at Eden Park tonight for the first Bledisloe Cup test, with around half set to take advantage of the free bus and train travel included with their match ticket. Spokesperson Todd Hurley says Auckland Transport has spent months preparing.
4: For the All Blacks match, we're pulling out all the stops with extra buses and trains at busiest points, increased train capacity with six car trains and additional trains between Waitematā Station and Kingsland. Just like a rugby team, we're utilising our full squad with trains supported by special event buses for the North Shore, City Centre and Eastern Suburbs.
0: Todd Hurley is urging passengers to, of course, be patient. And a brief recap of our lead story. A strong 7.6 magnitude earthquake struck near the southern coast of Panama today. The National Emergency Management Agency says there is no tsunami threat to New Zealand. That's the news. Now with sport, here's Glenn Lama.
5: Good morning. The All Blacks are bracing for one of the strongest Wallaby sides in tonight's Bledisloe Cup game in Auckland. Australia are coming into the test after upsetting the Springboks. And All Blacks coach Dave Rennie says the Wallabies have threats.
6: It's a pretty experienced Wallaby side now, and who have played a lot of footy together. I think they've got a pretty good understanding too of how they're trying to play. And you know, they've got some guys in there who are best in the world, if not close to that. So yeah, a lot more dangerous.
5: In MPC action, Northland has beaten Tasman 26-21 in the first of the quarterfinals. Captain Rivers Ray Hana told Sky Sport the victory was built on one key factor.
7: Defence wins games. It's been a hallmark of our season so far. So, yeah, happy to get the job done tonight with our D-man. Like, awesome.
5: In today's quarterfinals, North Harbour host Taranaki and Otago play Hawke's Bay, while in the women's provincial final, Wellington will play Northland for the Farah Palmer Cup. Liam Lawson's been in decent form in qualifying, eighth fastest for tonight's sprint race at the Singapore Formula One Grand Prix. Meanwhile, at Bathurst, Kiwi driver and defending champion Matt Payne's qualified ninth fastest for this afternoon's top 10 shootout. Aussie opener Nick Maddison has claimed an unwanted record during the opening day of the first cricket test between Australia and South Africa in Durban. He posted a 33-ball duck. That's the longest duck by an Australian opener and the third longest in history. Australia finished the day, ended early by bad light, at 187 for six. And in headlines, Kiwi golfer Dan Hillier is just three shots off the pace at the halfway stage of the Open de España after posting a 2-under-69 in the second round. And December's much-anticipated boxing heavyweight showdown between Tyson Fury and Anthony Joshua in Cardiff is a sellout. 80,000 tickets sold within an hour, with a reported 500,000 left in the online queue. That's your sports news.
0: I've got the short forecast now from Met Service to midnight tonight. Northland, Auckland, Waikato and Coromandel. Partly cloudy with a chance of a shower. Rain about Northland tonight, possibly heavy. Waitomo to Wellington, also Bay of Plenty and the Central High Country. Partly cloudy with isolated showers this afternoon and evening. Gisborne to Wairarapa, occasional drizzle. Patchy about Wairarapa, fine spells and isolated showers developing this afternoon. Nelson, drizzly showers developing this morning, but heavier showers inland turning to rain tonight. Buller to Westland, cloud increasing with showers from afternoon, especially about the ranges where some may be heavy and thundery. Marlborough, Canterbury, North Otago and Dunedin, mostly cloudy with patchy morning drizzle about Canterbury. Showers developing afternoon, possibly thundery inland. Central Otago, Clutha, Southland and Fiordland, mainly fine morning but areas early fog. Isolated showers from late afternoon, some could be heavy. And for the Chatham Islands, cloudy. Now to the main centres. Auckland, partly cloudy with a chance of a light shower, mainly at night. Southeaster, northeasterlies developing in the morning and 20. Tauranga, cloudy periods with a chance of an afternoon shower. Northerlies for a time, afternoon and early evening, and your high will be 20. Hamilton, often cloudy with a chance of a shower from afternoon. Northeasterlies for a time, afternoon and early evening, 21. Wellington, cloud increasing and the chance of a shower from afternoon. Light winds and 19. Christchurch, low cloud with patchy morning drizzle, then the chance of an evening shower. Northeasterlies strong in exposed places, easing at night, 17. And Dunedin, areas of low cloud about Otago Peninsula, otherwise fine. Northeasterlies and your high will be 16.
8: 16. Okay, right, that'll go to Homeru and find a high there today of 16 as well, with a low of 9, 11.4 currently. And got low cloud lifting this morning and fine breaks increasing. To Gore today, a high expected there for you, 21 with a low of 9, 10 currently, 11k nor'easters. And got, what have we got, a chance of a shower, but mainly fine. Late afternoon, a shower could come in. Early evening, northeasties for time in the afternoon, early evening. And though tomorrow, it'll be lovely and fine. So, And to Invercargill for us today, a high expected 20 with a low of 9.3 at the moment. Got a 4k easterly, and it's good to have hardly any wind. Morning fog clear. Well, that's all done. That got a 4k easterly, and it's good to have hardly any wind. Morning fog clear.

0: Currently now 18.3 degrees, Amarama at 8.8, the coldest, Christchurch, Port Hills at 39 k's, the windiest and also the wettest at 0.4 millimetres of rain. So that's the latest in the news and weather. It's now getting on 30 after 9.
1: 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I'm your host, Paul Trenwith. Hopefully you'll be with me for the next hour as we listen to some of the best of bluegrass music. 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
2: Meet Arnold.
3: That's me, g'day.
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3: Yep, I keep the bees.
2: He's checking his hives in full protective clothing.
3: Be mad not to, mad.
2: Full protective bee clothing is like driving at 100 k's.
3: Yep.
2: Every little bit you drive over the limit is like taking a piece of that clothing off.
3: Oh, steady on, fair enough though.
2: Driving at 102 k's is like taking away Arnold's smoke puffer.
3: No, you don't want to take away Arnold's smoke puffer, mate, because what that's going to do is make
2: 105 k's removes his headgear.
3: To me, mate. You don't want to remove
2: at
3: the
2: 107,
3: headgear.
2: He loses his jacket.
3: Well, I even need the jacket, mate, and I need the puffer. You can give him.
2: And at 110, his pants.
3: Not the pants, mate. These are. You give those pants!
2: The faster you go, the bigger the risk.

That's Bobby Abrahams there with a walking piece of heaven. They make quite a good job of that. And James Holder, that is steady, of course, that is Sue Thompson. A Baby Don't Go. Dwight Yoakam with Sheryl Crow. Here's Big Daddy Wilson.

Yes, yeah, another country weekend. Walking All Over My Heart was the song we just had. And that there was a Travis Tritt and Mark Wills before that, with Way Back at One. Here's Hoyle Nix and his Texas Cowboys.

Yes, Ophelia, please come back home. That's the Gibson Brothers, a great bluegrass duo those two boys are. And here's the Forest. This is all about men at 19 away from 10 o'clock.

Yes, our own Margaret Bates here with Could I Have This Dance for the Rest of My Life? I'm All Right, Joe DiMassina with that one. And Freddie, Keith Urban wants to kiss a girl.

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And I've done a whole lot of things, Lord, that I knew she never would ever understand. But you know, Lord, she'd take me back every single time. Oh, and she'd turn those pretty brown eyes toward that old window. And she'd hide all those tears, Lord.

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0: Good morning, I'm Sarah Bradley. A strong 7.6 magnitude earthquake struck near the southern coast of Panama today at a depth of 10 kilometres. New Zealand's National Emergency Management Agency says there is no tsunami threat to New Zealand. There were no immediate reports of damage in Panama, but television footage showed people evacuating buildings. The quake's epicentre was close to the rural community of La Pilatosa in a sparsely populated part of the country. The quake was felt in the capital, Panama City, as well as in the capital of neighbouring Costa Rica. The US tsunami warning system showed potential tsunami threats across much of Central America's Pacific coast, as well as in Colombia and Ecuador. There's also a possible tsunami threat to Guam and the Northern Marianas. This year's Nobel Peace Prize has gone to a former International Criminal Court judge who oversaw United Nations reports on Rwanda, Myanmar and Gaza. The Nobel Committee in Norway, which awards the prize, praised Navi Pillay for her efforts to promote peace and international law. Speaking at the ceremony, she called on the world to uphold international law.
1: These efforts that we are now seeing, which are attempts to weaken international criminal justice, endanger the progress painstakingly made since Nuremberg, and they risk returning us to a world in which power rather than law determines whose suffering matters.
0: Navi Pillay is a South African who was a leader in opposing apartheid. The Trump administration has imposed sanctions on the International Criminal Court as it implements what it's describing as a campaign to cripple the institution. Secretary of State Marco Rubio said the court had illegally and unfairly targeted Americans and Israelis. The BBC's Tom Bateman is in Washington.
2: This is sanctioning the entire International Criminal Court as an institution. So it's a major acceleration, basically, in the Trump administration's determination to blow up this court, which is what it wants to do. It says it wants to dismantle it brick by brick if necessary. What that would mean in terms of these sanctions is any financial institution that operates with the court, i.e., you know, pays its salaries, helps operate its technical systems, couldn't interact with the dollar-based system internationally. Now, that means that basically no bank based in Europe of a size that the ICC needs could really work with it. So it's intended to collapse the court.
0: The chief censor says video of an American military execution by firing squad might not be classified as objectionable and banned in New Zealand. The United States Defense Secretary says when Nadal Hassan, a former army psychiatrist who killed several people, is shot to death in December, it will be publicly live streamed. The classification office says it cannot classify a live stream while it is taking place, but it says graphic footage of an execution may only be age restricted. A homicide investigation has been launched in Christchurch after two people have died and a further two are in a serious condition. Police were called to an address on Oliver's Road in the suburb of Phillipstown overnight. Two people are in custody and police are not seeking anybody else. The Animal Law Association is questioning whether New Zealand First will follow through on a promise to ban the public sale and private use of fireworks if it is part of the next government. It's promising to introduce legislation within the first 100 days of a new government. But spokesperson Marcelo Rodriguez Ferreira says a pre-election commitment is no guarantee the ban will become law.
3: My concern would be that a similar approach to this in a new parliament, if they simply use a member's bill approach, that it may not be something that they are 100% committed to and instead simply say it and make these policies to get the headline and then move on.
0: National and ACT both rejected a ban in July. A psychologist says there is a strong connection between parents' well-being and children's mental health. New Zealand Health Survey data has found that 1 in 8 children aged between 2 and 14 experience emotional or behavioural changes, while 1 in 16 have an unmet need for professional support. Jackie Rieck says children are more likely to thrive when parents are less stressed. Auckland Transport is preparing for the biggest test of the new public transport network following the opening of the City Rail Link. More than 45,000 people are expected at Eden Park tonight for the first Bledisloe Cup test, with around half set to take advantage of the free bus and train travel included with their match ticket. Spokesperson Todd Hurley says Auckland Transport has spent months preparing.
4: For the All Blacks match, we're pulling out all the stops with extra buses and trains at busiest points, increased train capacity with six car trains and additional trains between Wainamata Station and Kingsland. Just like a rugby team, we're utilising our full squad with trains supported by special event buses for the North Shore, City Centre and Eastern Suburbs.
0: Todd Hurley is urging passengers to, of course, be patient. And a brief recap of our lead story. A strong 7.6 magnitude earthquake struck near the southern coast of Panama today. The National Emergency Management Agency says there is no tsunami threat to New Zealand. That's the news. Now with sport, here's Glenn Lama.
5: Good morning. The All Blacks are bracing for one of the strongest Wallaby sides in tonight's Bledisloe Cup game in Auckland. Australia are coming into the test after upsetting the Springboks. And All Blacks coach Dave Rennie says the Wallabies have threats.
6: It's a pretty experienced Wallaby side now, and who have played a lot of footy together. I think they've got a pretty good understanding too of how they're trying to play. And you know, they've got some guys in there who are best in the world, if not close to that. So yeah, a lot more dangerous.
5: In MPC action, Northland has beaten Tasman 26-21 in the first of the quarterfinals. Captain Rivers Ray Hana told Sky Sport the victory was built on one key factor.
7: Defence wins games. It's been a hallmark of our season so far. So, yeah, happy to get the job done tonight with our D-man. Like, awesome.
5: In today's quarterfinals, North Harbour host Taranaki and Otago play Hawke's Bay, while in the women's provincial final, Wellington will play Northland for the Farah Palmer Cup. Liam Lawson's been in decent form in qualifying, eighth fastest for tonight's sprint race at the Singapore Formula One Grand Prix. Meanwhile, at Bathurst, Kiwi driver and defending champion Matt Payne's qualified ninth fastest for this afternoon's top 10 shootout. Aussie opener Nick Maddison has claimed an unwanted record during the opening day of the first cricket test between Australia and South Africa in Durban. He posted a 33-ball duck. That's the longest duck by an Australian opener and the third longest in history. Australia finished the day, ended early by bad light at 187 for six. And in headlines, Kiwi golfer Dan Hillier's just three shots off the pace at the halfway stage of the Open de España after posting a 2-under-69 in the second round. And December's much-anticipated boxing heavyweight showdown between Tyson Fury and Anthony Joshua in Cardiff is a sellout. 80,000 tickets sold within an hour, with a reported 500,000 left in the online queue. That's your sports news.
0: I've got the short forecast now from Met Service to midnight tonight. Northland, Auckland, Waikato and Coromandel. Partly cloudy with the chance of a shower. Rain about Northland tonight, possibly heavy. Waitomo to Wellington, also Bay of Plenty and the Central High Country. Partly cloudy with isolated showers this afternoon and evening. Gisborne to Wairarapa, occasional drizzle. Patchy about Wairarapa, fine spells and isolated showers developing this afternoon. Nelson, drizzly showers developing this morning, but heavier showers inland turning to rain tonight. Buller to Westland, cloud increasing with showers from afternoon, especially about the ranges where some may be heavy and thundery. Marlborough, Canterbury, North Otago and Dunedin, mostly cloudy with patchy morning drizzle about Canterbury. Showers developing afternoon, possibly thundery inland. Central Otago, Clutha, Southland and Fiordland, mainly fine morning but areas early fog. Isolated showers from late afternoon, some could be heavy. And for the Chatham Islands, cloudy. Now to the main centres, Auckland, partly cloudy with a chance of a light shower, mainly at night. Northeasterlies developing in the morning and 20. Tauranga, cloudy periods with a chance of an afternoon shower. Northerlies for a time, afternoon and early evening, and your high will be 20. Hamilton, often cloudy with a chance of a shower from afternoon. Northeasterlies for a time, afternoon and early evening, 21. Wellington, cloud increasing and the chance of a shower from afternoon. Light winds and 19. Christchurch, low cloud with patchy morning drizzle, then the chance of an evening shower. Northeasterlies strong in exposed places, easing at night, 17. And Dunedin, areas of low cloud about Otago Peninsula, otherwise fine. Northeasterlies, and your high will be 16.

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Throwing a great party your friends will relive for years to come. Well, it takes a bit of organising, eh? Like there's the six packs and packs of peanuts to get. There's also the invites to the pack from the footy team. And that pack of party animals. You know, those friends who party at the drop of a hat. Then there's the all-important party pact. Like dishing up some substantial eats, not just some flaky chips. Laying on some equally absorbing party games, along with some interesting non-alky liquid refreshments, so your guests get to take it easy. And for those who may have had a little too much, arrange some safe transport home. And if all else fails, heaven forbid, have them sleep over. And why do you go to all this trouble, you may ask yourself? Well, you don't want to get your mates into trouble, do you? Host responsibility. It's as simple as that. Now, isn't that what a friend would do?

0: fish, 2 hot dogs, 1 donut, 1 pineapple fritter, 1 liter Coke. Thank you. Ready in 10.
1: 4 fish, 2 hot dogs, 1 donut, 1 pineapple fritter, and a Coke. Picking up the fish and chips. What a pathetic way to die.
2: 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Always wear your safety belt.
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Well, hello everyone. Welcome to another edition of Back Porch Bluegrass. I'm your host, Paul Trenwith, and got some bluegrass music lined up for you to listen to. We're going to kick straight into it with a track, the opening track of the Doyle Lawson and Quicksilver album, In Session, it was called. 33 strings, 6 pickers, 6 voices. Good description. And the band he had working with him was Doyle on mandolin and vocals, of course, Josh Swift on resophonic guitar and vocals. He also handled all the recording activities. Jason Barry on fiddles, Joe Deed on banjo, Dustin Pirtle on guitar and vocals, Eli Johnson on bass, and Stephen Burwell played fiddle on one of the tracks, and we're going to kick it off with Roll Big River. We got a big river running right through our city of Hamilton called the Waikato River. I'm not sure if that's a river they mean, but I'm sure there's a big river somewhere that they're singing about.

that's some classic Dawr Lawson, isn't it? It was written by members of the band, and by a butcher, that'd be a good tune to perform on stage. It'd be real good fun. Well, I'm going to play one of my all-time favourite tunes from Dan Tominski from the album Carry Me Across the Mountain. He's got a little bit of help on this song. Tony Rice playing some rhythm guitars, Joey Douglas on dobro, Ron Stewart on banjo, and Barry Bales on bass, Aubrey Haney on fiddle. Can't get a better band than that. And Dan Tominski is playing mandolin, and he does a tenor, he does a lead vocal, and Stan Tominski is listed as a lead vocal. That might be in the choruses or something like that. It's a classic Jimmy Davis tune, and it's called I Dreamed of an Old Love Affair.

Oh, that's a great song written by Jimmy Davis. Did I say that? Always good to hear a good song. That's good. Now I have some very sad news for bluegrass and acoustic music lovers throughout New Zealand in particular, but also overseas. Andrew Bicknell, the proprietor of the Wellington Bluegrass Society, passed away suddenly but peacefully on Thursday, 1st of October, 2026. A celebration of Andrew's life will be held at G in Hickton, Cornwall Manor Funeral Home. And that's on the corner of Knight Street and Cornwall Street, Lower Hutt. That's just north of Wellington at 1 p.m. on Friday the 9th of October. That's this week. And live stream is available for those of us scattered around the country, and the recording will be up there for 3 months, so you can watch it. I was really stunned to hear the news of Andrew's passing. Ever since the mid-1990s, when Andrew joined in one of my Bluegrass Heartland tours to the USA, we've kept in touch and shared many aspects of supporting bluegrass and allied music in New Zealand. He constantly encouraged me and the Hamilton County Bluegrass Band and friends to visit the Bluegrass Society in Wellington, and we actually managed it a few times. It's 80 hours away. It's a pretty big drive, and but it's still good fun to get down there. A team from Back Porch Bluegrass, my jam session, also went down a few years ago. Andrew was the founder, president, concert organizer, ticket taker, bottle washer, and man who put the chairs out for the Wellington Bluegrass Society, which he established in 1990, and he ran right up till now, as far as I'm concerned, creating a well-known venue for local and international acoustic and bluegrass music acts. If someone was coming to New Zealand with a group, a duo, a whole band, and said, "Where should we play?" you always said the Bluegrass Society in Wellington, and gave them Andrew's contact number. And he organised concerts, and he always provided an excellent venue for local musicians or visiting musicians to play their music in a friendly and receptive setting.

He had a few venue changes as well, had a few difficulties organising things, but he was great at organising it. He was awarded the Queen's Service Medal, called the QSM, in the 2019 Queen's Birthday Honours for 30 years of service to the music. And he's been an absolute wonderful host for bluegrass music in New Zealand, and we will long remember him. He was also a great bass player, and I know when we went down there with the group from Back Porch Bluegrass, Andrew played bass because his acoustic bass playing was excellent, and he played bass for many situations down there. I know Colleen Trenwith played at the Wellington Bluegrass Society several times, and Andrew played bass for her quite a lot, and I went down and played banjo a few times, and Andrew was an ever-present figure at the Wellington Bluegrass Society, and there'll be people all over New Zealand and some from overseas who'll be absolutely stunned at his early passing. He was only in his early 60s, and it seems like far too soon. So rest in peace, Andrew. We'll really miss you. It's very sad. And sorry to hang all that one on you. I think we'll play an instrumental now. What should we put up? We'll put up J.D. Crow playing, what are we going to call it? The Nashville Blues. We ought to call it the Wellington Blues. Very appropriate for today. Here's J.D. Crow playing the Nashville Blues. This is what it sounds like.

And that's the Nashville Blues, played by J.D. Crowe's band. I'm not entirely sure who was in the band when he did that. I've just been looking at the next CD I was lining up, and they have a song in that one called Those Who've Gone On. And I'm not really familiar with the song, but this is from the Things That Fly album from the Infamous String Dusters. The Infamous String Dusters played at the Romp Festival in 2008, when the Hamilton County had the good fortune to get over there to Owensboro, Kentucky, and play in their Romp Festival. And the Infamous String Dusters were there, a bunch of youngish guys who played some superb music. Travis Book played bass, Jesse Cobb mandolin, Andy Falco guitars, Jeremy Garrett on fiddle, Andy Hall on dobro and lap steel, and Chris Pandolfi on banjo. And they're a bunch of very hot musicians. And on this one, Those Who've Gone On, Andy Hall wrote the song and did the vocals on it. So that's your dobro player doing your lead vocals. That's pretty good. So here's a song that sounds like it's appropriate for Andrew. Let's hope it is.

Well, wasn't that a sort of frantic version of a song, but it was excellent picking, and that was the infamous String Dusters. You're listening to Back Porch Bluegrass. I'm your host, Paul Trendworth, and I'm presenting you a bluegrass show that consists of music on my shelves, and I've got shelves of LPs and shelves of CDs all over my place, and every week I select something from the shelves that I think you might like, and there's all sorts of stuff there. I've been collecting bluegrass since the 1960s, and there's all sorts of things in there. There's still big holes in my collection too, but nevertheless I can play a pretty good variety of bluegrass music, and I hope you're enjoying some of the things that I'm playing for you. This show comes to you from Free FM 89.0, independent community media, and we're in Hamilton, New Zealand, and I've spent most of my life in Hamilton, New Zealand. That's where I learned to play bluegrass, and I think New Zealand was a great place to play bluegrass music. We had a band called the Hamilton County Bluegrass Band. It was a lot of fun, and that helped me shape my thoughts about bluegrass music, and some of them probably come through in this program, but I hope you enjoy my take on bluegrass music from down here in New Zealand. The show is sponsored by Shearer's Music Works, and I can recommend them to you. Fine bunch of people, all musicians in the shop, so when you go in and ask for something, they know exactly what you're talking about, and they'll do their best to help you into a new guitar or a mandolin or a banjo or a bass or a set of drums or a keyboard or a viol or a cello or anything else. But more likely you've just gone in for a pack of strings. They've got a great range of strings, picks and accessories. Go and see the people from Shearer's next time you're in Hamilton, and tell them you heard about them on Back Porch Bluegrass, and they'd be delighted to have you in there. Let's get on with the music, Paul. Here's Bill Evans with a old tune, a very old tune called Goodbye Liza Jane. This is a great fun tune to play, and it just keeps going and going and going. And of course, Bill Evans does a very competent banjo version. I was fortunate enough to have some workshops with Bill, and a wonderful person. He's got Jason Carter on fiddle, Mike Compton on mandolin, David Greer on guitar, and Missy Raines on bass. Oh, I love that combination. And here they are playing Goodbye Liza Jane.

Isn't that a nice tune? It's such fun to play. And nice, clear enunciation on his banjo. He always plays like that, and I just love Bill Evans playing. Goodbye, Liza Jane, that was called. We're going to hear from an album called Scotch and Sofa, which I'm pretty sure is a takeoff of the name Scotch and Soda from the old days of the Kingston Trio. They did a song called Scotch and Soda, Blood in Your Eye, or something like that. Foggy Hogtown Boys, and these look like a rare bunch of people, according to the photos at the front of the album. And here they are doing a song that they call a trad song called Always Been a Rambler. We've got Andrew Collins on mandolin, Chris Cool on guitar, and Max Heineman on bass, Chris Quinn on banjo, John Showman on fiddle, and I think we got the bass player, Max Heineman, is doing the lead vocals on this one. Always Been a Rambler.

Foggy Hogtown Boys. Oh, they sound great, and they sound like a fun band too. You're listening to Back Porch Bluegrass. I'm your host, Paul Trenrith, playing you all sorts of music that I'm finding on my shelves. And I need to say hi to all the people listening on Access Radio stations. This one comes from Free FM 89.0 in Hamilton, but it's syndicated around the other Access Radio stations in New Zealand, including Raglan Community, Plains FM, Arrow FM in the Wairarapa, Radio Southland, Otago Access Radio, Radio Hawke's Bay, and of course Wellington Access Radio. And all you people down there listening will now know about the passing of Andrew Bicknell. Very sad. But we do a trade with some Access Radio stations in Canada, and Back Porch Bluegrass is also played on CFBX in Kamloops, British Columbia, and the Voice of Bombay in Newfoundland, Radio Fanshawe, London, Ontario, and Prince George in British Columbia, as well as being played on Bluegrass Planet Radio in the USA and the Southern Branch Bluegrass and Gospel Show. So I say hi to all those people listening on radio. Thanks very much for having Back Porch Bluegrass on in the background while you go for your walk or motorbike ride, or just sitting at home in a nice peaceful state listening to some bluegrass music. Thanks very much for having your radio on. And for all those people who chase it up on a podcast, thank you very much. I really appreciate you finding Back Porch Bluegrass and listening to it. In my shelves, I've got all sorts of things, and some albums sort of come out more often than others, as you can imagine. I try not to repeat too much stuff, but every now and then I find an album that's never been played, and that was the situation. It's an album called The Kiwi Folk Scene, 1965 to 1971. And New Zealand's always had a pretty active music scene, maybe because we're isolated down here. I can't think of a better word. Isolated. We make our own music. And anyway, the Hamilton County Bluegrass Band got a song on this, but I looked at all the other people, and of course that 1965 to 71 was an active time for steadily growing Hamilton County Bluegrass Band, and there were lots of people on there that I know. So I'm going to play two songs off this album, and just getting it set up here. And the first one is from the Conveyors. And the Conveyors were a fine bunch of players. They were perhaps New Zealand's highest profile folk trio of the 60s. We've got several of their songs here. And one of them is a song that I've lately been playing, and I have no idea where I heard it, called Tomorrow is a Long Time, a Bob Dylan song. And it was a single that they recorded in New Zealand that was released in the UK. So we're going to hear their version of that, Phil Seth on banjo, and the other name slipped me. And then I'll play a Hamilton County Bluegrass Band tune, which was a Mike Nesmith tune, just called Good Clean Fun. I have no idea how it got that name, but it sort of worked. And so this is Kiwi folk music from the 1965 to 71 period, and I'll just get set up with the Conveyors playing Tomorrow is a Long Time.

Well, that's not the way I remember the song, and my bluegrassy version is a whole lot different from that. But that was some early 1960s folk music from the Conveyors. Here's Hamilton County Bluegrass Band with Good Clean Fun.

Oh, that was recorded live at the Wynyard Tavern, and I'm used to a version that has been processed and a little differently from that one, and sounds different to me, but I hope you enjoyed those songs. Any from the Kiwi folk scene in 65 to 71. Here's Dan Tominski again from his album Carry Me Across the Mountain. Here's one called Faith is a Mystery.

Oh, the old fade out, eh? That was Dan Tominski there. Let's hear from Joe Mullins and the Radio Ramblers. Another Day from Life is the album name, and the song I've picked is Blue Collar Blues. I don't know. I sometimes wear a blue collar these days, and Dwayne is doing the lead, Joe is doing the tenor, Mike is doing the baritone. Joe Mullins, banjo player, Mike Terry, the mandolin player, Evan McGregor, fiddle player, Dwayne Sparks, the guitarist, and Randy Barnes, the bass player. Fine band, and they do some great bluegrass music. Here they are with the Blue Collar Blues.

Joe Mullins and the Radio Ramblers. Didn't they sound good? Be a blue-collar worker till the day I die. I understand that thought exactly. And we're going to hear from Longview Dudley Connell and their album. They're a bunch of friends there playing, doing a gospel song, one called Brighter Mansion. This was written by Don Reno, Red Smiley, and comes out of that genre of music. Always loved Reno and Smiley stuff, and I think Dudley Connell did as well. Here is Brighter Mansion.

Oh, they do a great song. They just put it together so beautifully, don't they? Here's Jeanette Williams from the album Thank You for Caring with a song called Dreamer. And this was written by Shannon Slaughter. And Jeanette's doing the lead vocal and also doing her own harmonies. Keith Garrett's doing some harmony vocal. Tony Rice is playing guitar. Jacob Eller is playing bass. Ronald Inscore is playing mandolin, and Stephen Fraley, or Fraley, depends, same as Riley or Rally in North Carolina, he's playing the fiddle, and they're doing the song Dreamer, and it goes like this.

Well, we've just got time for a little bit of Bill Evans playing a Ralph Stanley tune, Fling Ding, which is really a variation of Sally Ann. Remember Andrew Bicknell, folks, particularly if you're in the Wellington area, and his recent passing, a huge loss to bluegrass music in New Zealand. Well, he's a good friend of mine, and we will sadly miss him. Thanks for listening to Back Porch Bluegrass. We'll take it out with Bill Evans and Fling Ding.

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There are many great things you can do throughout your life. 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You could get married. Or you could raise a family. But if you want to be around to do these things, you need to remember one very simple thing. Always wear your safety belt. It only takes a tick to make it click, and it could save your life or your wallet. Wearing a safety belt is so simple, and it does save lives. It could also save you $150. That's the fine for not wearing one. So no matter where you are in the car, always...

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